0: You there?
1: Who, me?
0: Yeah, play the Sandstorm track.
1: What do you mean?
0: You know, the one that goes...
1: Oh yeah, you mean this one.

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We are the memories of tomorrow. And together,

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1: Hey, yo, Jason. Oh, yeah. Oh, yeah. Say something to her. Holler at her.
2: I got one.

0: hits do Brasil.
1: Like the legend of the Phoenix, all ends with beginnings. What keeps